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I'm here to tear down the institution. God spoke to me, said, listen.

0: 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Rob from Currajong, morning, mate.
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1: Well, better than you.